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2: Partly cloudy tonight, 30% chance for showers. That'll be mainly before 8 p.m. The low tonight, around 76. For Tuesday, another mostly sunny day, 60% chance of showers. The high near 92, with the heat index around 101.
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3: Partly cloudy tonight, 30% chance for showers. That'll be mainly before 8 p.m. The low tonight, around 76. For Tuesday, another mostly sunny day, 60% chance of showers. The high near 92, with the heat index around 101.
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woke last night to the sound of thunder. How far off, I sat and wondered. Started humming a song from 1962. In a funny how the night moves, when you just don't seem to have as much to lose.

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1: Mostly sunny day today, still a 60% chance of showers. The high today near 92, the heat index as high as 101. Tonight's going to be partly cloudy. We'll keep that 60% chance of showers through the overnight, the low around 75. And we'll have a high tide around 7:10 this morning.
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3: 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This man says we got the best stuff on the dial. 603, starting it off with Paul McCartney.

good one from Paul McCartney and Winks to get things rolling on this terrific Tuesday morning, 6:06. Good morning, T-Bone. We'll think about the king of rock and roll now. Lana Miles sings about it. Her one-hit wonder in Black Velvet, it's on the surf. Good morning, 6:07.

104.9 The Surf, Low Country's greatest hits, Rick Derringer's Rock and Roll Hoochie Goo, 6:15, good morning, T-Bone with you, terrific Tuesday. Now, yesterday we were going to head off to the grand opening of Raising Cane's in Statesboro. It had to be put off until today because when your daughter invites you over to her house to have game night and fix you dinner, that's what you do. And boy, I tell you what, Kayla delivered big time. Her and Roman invited Deb and I over to play some games. She cooked up a dinner. Oh my goodness. Stuffed peppers. Nothing like I've ever had before. She did such a great job on it. Thank you, little girl. It was so good. Had a good time eating that. And I asked her when we were eating, I says, why didn't you do this when you were at home with us? Such a great cook. She learned a lot of it from her hubby, Roman, my son-in-law. But it was good times last night. Thank you for the invite.

0: I got a post on my Facebook page. What we had, she did it right. Well, today we'll head off to the new Raising Cane's in Statesboro. I'll report back to you again tomorrow. But again, when your daughter calls and says, come on over for game night, I'll fix you dinner. That's what you do. So glad we did as well. Oh, gosh, so good, I'm telling you. Again, welcome to a terrific Tuesday. Glad to have you along. I'm trying to come down with something. We'll get through it. I'm telling you. Coming up, we'll run down celebrity birthdays today in history as we do each and every morning. Right around 6:45 or so. If you want to add to the list I have in front of me, you know how to do so. We'll get her done. Do that at 6:45 today in history, celebrity birthdays. 7:15, your maroon of the day, another good one. 7:45, we'll test your personal knowledge with T-Bone Trivia. 9 a.m. this morning, your Beatles break, four in a row from the Fab Four. With you till 10, the best of the best between now and then. Hopefully my voice will hold out between now and then as well. 6:17, good morning.
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0: 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Taking a look at low country streets. So far, so good. Let's hope to keep it that way. 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

104.9 The Surf, Low Country's greatest hit, 626, 92, your expected high for today. Get a chance of rain in the forecast for today. Hopefully it will rain, cool it down. 75, mostly cloudy tonight, more the same tomorrow with a high of 89. 76 right now.

0: 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Surfing your low country traffic from the Granger Nissan Low Country Traffic Center.
1: Still looks good on Low Country streets early this Tuesday morning. No incidents reported in. Continue to drive safely. 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

It's Peter, 104.9, the Sir Low Country's greatest hits. That was the one following Frampton Comes Alive. It's I'm in You, title track of the album. 6:38. Good morning, T-Bone, rocking you on this terrific Tuesday with the Steve Miller Band.

gonna be rocking you come this September 13th. 39 years, all right here in the Loco area, Coastal Empire and Low Country. Have enjoyed every minute of it as well. Hopefully it'll be many more years to continue as well. Glad to have you along for the ride. 641. Let's take a look at celebrity birthdays today in history for this 25th day of August. You are celebrating a birthday today. Happy birthday to you from us here on The Cert. Let's run down the local celebs. Barry Depp, informed me of his oldest daughter, Elizabeth Liz Morrison. Trip around the sun for her. Happy birthday, Elizabeth. I believe that's the one I did the wedding for a couple years back. Great couple. Sarah Johnson as well. Another trip around the sun for her. Patricia Thomas shared the mic with me back in a couple years ago here as a surf super fan. Happy birthday, Patricia. Kendall Sloot, well, another trip around the sun for her. Johnny Long, Karen Neese, and Ross Harrison, he's 51. Local celebs, fans of The Surf, celebrating birthdays today. Share your birthday with a few others. Gene Simmons of Kiss, 77 today. We'll pay tribute to him with a tune from the album Love Gun. Coming up, Rob Halford, frontman for Judas Priest, 75 today. Jeff Downs of Asia is 74. Tim Burton, actor, 68. Rocky Horror Picture Show. Good Lord. Good stuff. Billy Ray Cyrus, that is 65. Vivian Campbell is 64. Rachel Ray is 58. Joe D. Messina is 56. And Blake Lively is 39 years young today. It was on this day back in 2017, a Category 4 Hurricane Harvey struck coastal Texas. That was a bad one. So far, we've been lucky this year with hurricanes. Have some stuff out there in the Atlantic. We'll keep an eye on it for you here on The Surf. Little White Lies opened in theaters on this day in 2012. Aerosmith bassist Tom Hamilton was undergoing treatment for throat cancer on this day in 2006. 2002, Louisville, Kentucky win the Little League World Series. South Williamsport, Pennsylvania. Little League World Series going on right now. Robert Fisher from Naked Eyes died of cancer on this day in 1999. 1994, Jimmy Page, Robert Plant of Led Zeppelin.

Zeppelin reunite in a London studio to record the concert that becomes the MTV special Unleaded. So good, too. 1988, Metallica issued their fourth studio album, Injustice for All. Permanent Vacation from Aerosmith was released on this day in 87. Good one. Comeback album. 1984, Ghostbusters by Ray

0: 51 years ago in 1975. 1973, one-hit wonder, Stories, started two-week run, topped the charts with Brother Louie. Elton John made his live debut when he kicked off a 17-day tour at the Troubadour, Los Angeles, on this day in 1970. Jimi Hendrix opens Electric Ladyland Studios in New York City. During their last U.S. tour, the Beatles played two shows at the Coliseum in Seattle, Washington, on this day in 66. 1962, Little Eva was the top of the charts with The Locomotion. NBC Radio debuted Father Knows Best on this day in 49. And way back in 1939, my mother absolutely adored this movie. The Wizard of Oz premiered in theaters. I love it too. Not only is it a terrific Tuesday, the 25th day of August. Today is National Banana Split Day. God, that sounds so good right now. Kiss and Makeup Day. Park Service Founders Day. Whiskey Sour Day. And Secondhand Wardrobe Day as well. Gene Simmons of Kiss, 77 years young today, will pay tribute to him with a track from Love Gun from Kiss when we return 6:46. Still looks good on Low Country streets early this Tuesday morning. No incidents reported in. Continue to drive safely. 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

That's your really warm spot in 74 in Ridgeland at 652. His name is Gene Simmons of Kiss. 77 years young today. This one from Love Gun. He fronts the band for this one. Absolutely love it.

have loved that song since day one. It was released. Kiss, Christine, 16. Gene Simmons is 77 years young today. Was honored to see the band Kiss along with Aerosmith a few years back. Took a group of listeners down to Jacksonville to check it out. What a great show it was, too. T-Bone continuing the good stuff at 6:55. Give a shout out to Chip Wells. Just text me from Myrtle Beach. Nice view, my friend. Thank you so much, and thanks for listening. Myrtle Beach, listening via the app, right? Certainly hope so. If not, buddy, need to download it. It's a free download. 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
1: Mostly sunny day today, still a 60% chance of showers. The high today near 92, the heat index as high as 101. Tonight's going to be partly cloudy. We'll keep that 60% chance of showers through the overnight, the low around 75. And we'll have a high tide around 7:10 this morning.
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Stevie and Donnie on the Surf. 705. Good morning, T-Bone. 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

0: 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God, what a great album. 7:13, good morning. Even the title track of that, you'll find Crazy Love on there as well. 7:13, good morning. Want to remind you this Sunday, American Top 40, the 70s with Casey Kasem happens each and every Sunday from 9 to noon. This week, head back to the 30th of August, 1975. Be here for that again Sunday morning from 9 to noon, exclusively here on The Surf. 7:14, let's do this.
1: What a maroon. What an ignoramus.
0: All right, from Pleasant Prairie, Wisconsin. Tale of misadventures begin just before 1 a.m. when security cameras at Pleasant Prairie Fire Station number 3 caught someone driving away in a fire department pickup truck. Perhaps our maroon was colorblind, or maybe she just didn't care that the truck she had just stolen was bright red and number of symbols and indicating what it was, an official fire department vehicle, making it really easy to spot. It wasn't long after she grabbed the truck that she decided to try to get something to eat by using the two-way radio inside. Dispatchers reported her exact words were, "I'm hungry. You got food in there?" When the cops pulled her over, officers noticed she was naked and her dress was in the bed of the truck. Her response to why was, "I'm supposed to be meeting someone right now. The only person she's meeting will be the judge. And we hope he remembers, or we hope she remembers her dress." She charged with operating a motor vehicle without the owner's consent. Gotta love a story like that, really? To believe that really actually happens, too. 7:15, good morning. Half an hour away from testing your personal knowledge with T-Bone Trivia. It's
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0: Okay, you know the drill. We've hit that point in low country traffic in the morning where we start to see some of that congestion and stop and go in the areas where you normally find it. But at the present time, no incidents reported in. Drive safely. Any problems you see, give me a call at 843. 843-

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Bone taking it easy with you on this terrific Tuesday, 724. 92, your expected high for today. Chance of rain thrown in the mix as well. 76 right now with the Climax Blues Band on the surf. Good morning.

0: 4.9 The Surf, surfing your low country traffic from the Granger Nissan Low Country Traffic Center.
1: No incidents reported in low country traffic, just your normal stop and go and congestion in the areas where you find it. Do drive safely. Any problems you see, give me a call at 843-686-1049. 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

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Good morning. Up next, we'll test your personal knowledge with T-Bone Trivia first. The Police, their biggest hit, Every Breath You Take, is on The Surf. Good morning.

0: 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The Police, Every Breath You Take. 7:46, good morning. Got T-Bone Trivia, make you more knowledgeable here in just a moment. First, I got to bring this up. Yesterday on the way home, you know, they had those traffic lights installed there at Highway 278 in Argent. It's been like, what, over a month and a half ago or so, still not active. And on the way home yesterday, pretty serious wreck. When the heck are they going to activate them darn signals? Does anybody have any idea? Needs to happen. It's a bad intersection right there. Hopefully the ones involved yesterday are okay, but it's just, man, taking it forever. What's up? Let's make it active. Highway 278 in Argent right there. Be safe on the road. So I just thought I had to bring that up because it was a pretty serious accident trying to get home yesterday afternoon. Stuff like that does happen. Okay, T-Bone Trivia. Here we go. According to a Quartz.com survey, we usually do this on Monday morning, but the best time to do it is Tuesday around 2 p.m. What is it? I love this one. According to Quartz.com survey, we usually do this on Monday morning, but the best time to do it is Tuesday around 2 p.m. What is it? Think about it. When I come back, I'll reveal the answer for you. 7:47. Good morning.
1: 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Surfing your low country traffic from the Granger Nissan Low Country Traffic Center.
0: No incidents reported in low country traffic. 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

0: 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We usually do this on Monday morning, but the best time to do it is Tuesday around 2 p.m. What is it? Have a work meeting. A lot of places have work meetings all the time. 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Good morning. Let's continue on with this terrific Tuesday with terrific tunes like this one from Bob and the Boys. It's Main Street. It's on The Surf. Good morning.
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1: Mostly sunny day today, still a 60% chance of showers. The high today near 92, the heat index as high as 101. Tonight's going to be partly cloudy. We'll keep that 60% chance of showers through the overnight, the low around 75. And we'll have a high tide around 7:10 this morning.

0: partly cloudy. We'll keep that 60% chance of showers through the overnight, the low around 75. And we'll have a high tide around 7:10 this morning.
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104.9 The Surf, Low Country's greatest hits, 8:05, happy Tuesday. We continue on now. The big one from Survivor, from Rocky III, Eye of the Tiger.

0: They were known at one time as the Gollywogs. We know them now as Creedence Clearwater Revival. It's Proud Mary, 812. Good morning. Of course, I'm a proud G-Pop, my little buddy, my great-grandson. Ace. Honored to see him again yesterday and play with him, play peekaboo. He loves peekaboo. Oh, gosh. The reason why I bring this up, we were supposed to go to Raising Cane's grand opening yesterday, but when your daughter says, hey, come on over for game night, I'm going to cook you dinner. You stop what you're doing, you go do it. And let me tell you, Cuckoo Head Kayla served up one of the best dinners I've had in a long time. Stuffed peppers, she made them. Oh, my good. Unique weight she made them. I'll tell you what it had. It had like chicken in there, you know, regular cheese, cream cheese, and like a hot buffalo sauce. God, it was so good. I have it posted on my Facebook page. But that's what you do when you're young and say, hey, come on over. You stop what you're doing. You go over. Going to make that trip today to go to Raising Cane's down in Statesboro, Georgia. I'll report back to you tomorrow. But I had to report on that because, Kayla, thank you. We played games after that with her and Roman at their house. Absolutely loved it. Ooh, it was so good. Sure was. I know Raising Cane's later is going to be good as well. Oh, can't wait. Those of you that know, you know. I'm not going to ride my pink Cadillac over there. I'll ride over there in my white Toyota. We'll serve up the boss and his pink Cadillac next at 8:14. Good morning.
1: 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Surfing your low country traffic from the Granger Nissan Low Country Traffic Center.
0: Quite a bit of congestion heading over the bridges of Hilton Head Island into right there at Windmill Harbor. Highway 170 there at Argent. More of the same congestion. All other low country streets at the present time, your normal backup and congestion. No incidents reported in at this time. Any problems you see, give me a call at 843-686-1049. 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

823. Good morning. 92 our expected high for today. Should get a shower as well thrown in the mix. 76 right now with the late Jim Croce on the surf.

0: 28, Wild Cherry. They're one hit wonder, but a huge one, right? Absolutely love it. All right, I was asking about Highway 278 and Argent, when they were going to make those streetlights go live. And Janice sent me a message via the Surf app. Let's hear what she has to say about it.
1: Hey, T-Bone, it's Janice Brockmeyer. So, about the traffic light at 278 and Argent. The latest is that they are waiting on getting power to the lights. And then once that is done, the DOT has to set the timer on it. And then, of course, it has to flash a few days before it goes live. And fortunately, the folks that were involved in the accident yesterday were some neighbors. And they walked away just with a cracked rib. They're probably going to be sore tomorrow. But other than that, life is good.

0: It's good.
1: Well, thank you very much, Janice. I do appreciate it. We got the best listeners and those folks that were involved in that accident thinking about you. But thanks for letting me know, Janice. Yeah, get power there to those signals at 278 and Argent. We won't have, can't say we won't have accidents like that, but we'll reveal that area, right? Tom Petty and the Heartbreakers now. It's Breakdown.

0: 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Surfing your low country traffic from the Granger Nissan Low Country Traffic Center.
1: Low country streets at the present time. Your normal backup and congestion. No incidents reported in at this time. 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
2: Mostly sunny day today, still a 60% chance of showers. The high today near 92, the heat index as high as 101. Tonight's going to be partly cloudy. We'll keep that 60% chance of showers through the overnight, the low around 75. And we'll have a high tide around 7:10 this morning.
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104.9 The Surf, Low Country's greatest hits, 840. Good morning. We continue on this terrific Tuesday with Rick Astley. Never gonna give you up. We won't.

as promised. Brothers Johnson, I'll be good to you. 104.9 The Surf. Low Country's greatest hits working our way to your Beatles break. Top of the hour. The Material Girls checking in now. 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

Mostly sunny day today, still a 60% chance of showers. The high today near 92, the heat index as high as 101. Tonight's going to be partly cloudy. We'll keep that 60% chance of showers through the overnight, the low around 75. And we'll have a high tide around 7:10 this morning.

they're known as Van Halen, of course, but I like to call them Van Hagar. I still loved them then when David Lee Roth left from their 5150 number one album, Why Can't This Be Love, the first single from that, to introduce us to Sammy as their lead singer. T-Bone scooting out of here. Enjoy the rest of your terrific Tuesday. Thank you so much for listening. I'll leave you with The Police, Roxanne, on the Surf. See you tomorrow morning, 6 a.m., right here.

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7: Mostly sunny today, 40% chance for showers mainly after 3 o'clock this afternoon. High today near 93. Heat index value high as 105. Tonight, partly cloudy, 30% chance for showers, and a low around 74. There's a low tide around 105 this afternoon, and then a high tide around 7:45 this evening.

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4: Mostly sunny today, 40% chance for showers mainly after 3 o'clock this afternoon. High today near 93. Heat index value, high as 105. Tonight, partly cloudy, 30% chance for showers, and a low around 74. There's a low tide around 105 this afternoon, and then a high tide around 7:45 this evening.
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the cat that woke up out when there's danger all about. Right on. 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
3: Mostly sunny today, 40% chance for showers mainly after 3 o'clock this afternoon. High today near 93. Heat index value, high as 105. Tonight, partly cloudy, 30% chance for showers, and a low around 74. There's a low tide around 105 this afternoon, and then a high tide around 7:45 this evening.
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There you go, singing along with Tony Orlando and Dawn, 104.9 The Surf. The Low Country's greatest hits are always right here. Thanks for coming along. Got Bob Seger for you on The Surf.

0: All right, that's Elton John, Rocket Man at 104.9 The Surf. Coming up, guess who? It's the group Guess Who. Stevie Nicks, Stevie Wonder, too. Got a pair of Stevies coming up.
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0: Hi, I'm working at the car wash with Rolls Royce and 104.9 The Surf. Also, checking out the events page, looking for some fun local events and some shows coming to the Lowcountry. When are the Doobie Brothers coming? That's October, right? Doobie Brothers, October 18th out at the End Market. And also Creedence Revived, tribute to CCR. That'll be down at the Hilton Beachfront Resort, October 10th. Just a couple of the shows that are coming up. Check them out. All the details, all the link through for tickets and more info at 1049thesurf.com. Just click on the events page.
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0: Tonight, partly cloudy, 30% chance for showers, and a low around 74. There's a low tide around 105 this afternoon, and then a high tide around 7:45 this evening.
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0: All right, there you go. Your Rhinestone Cowboy. It's Glenn McCampbell at one of... What? Glenn, okay, hang on a minute. I can do this. Glenn Campbell. McCampbell. Where in the world did that come from? Glenn McCampbell. Okay. I'm liable to say anything this afternoon. That'll be fun. Coming up, Paul Simon, Creedence Clearwater Revival. Got Toto on the way, too. Our McToto.
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All right, CCR right there, 104.9 The Surf. The Low Country's greatest hits are always right here. It's Paul McSimon. Everything gets a Mac in front of it today. You can call me McAl.

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right, Bee Gees right there at 104.9 The Surf. On the way is another set of the Low Country's greatest hits with Pat Benatar, Cyndi Lauper, Van McCoy. McCoy is coming up to something with Mac today at me. Everything's going to be Mac. Maybe I need mac and cheese. You know, I think I need mac and cheese. I'll be back.

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All right, a little shadow dancing there with Mr. Andy Gibb and 104.9 The Surf. Coming up, Rod Stewart, some Tom Petty. 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

0: 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Surfing your low country traffic from the Granger Nissan Low Country Traffic Center.
1: As we try to put the wraps on the Low Country afternoon ride, we got a new problem. This is in northern Beaufort County, Laurel Bay Road at Highway 21. There's a wreck in that vicinity, and we have delays both directions there. No other problems in that part of the world. You're looking good on 170 as we come down to Okotie and Pritchardville. 278, earlier crash right around Squire Pope, still causing delays, although the traffic is now beginning to move on the Cross Island Parkway, and we're seeing a little bit of a better flow on Business 278. No problems on Bluffton Parkway, Buckwalter, or May River Road. 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

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Eddie Money and 104.9 The Surf. The Low Country's greatest hits are always right here. Hey, you know what? We really appreciate you spending time here this afternoon with us. There's Stevie Wonder on The Surf.

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On the way, Beach Boys are coming up. Got the Go-Go's and a cool tune from Bill Withers on the way. And another check of traffic for you right now.

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